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1: It's all about the variety, B105.7. You're with Eric. Glad you're here tonight. If you happen to be one who loves to sleep with the fan on, but you have allergies, well, experts are saying fans circulate dust, pollen, and other allergens that can make coughing, wheezing, and congestion worse. So doctors are saying fans don't actually cool the air. They just move it around. I think we probably kind of knew that, but the warning's out now, so something to think about if you have allergies. Maybe you want to turn off that fan when you're sleeping at night.

It's all about the Variety B, 105.7. School's back in session for a lot of kids. More going back next week. That's something we want to be aware of driving through school zones. Some school zones don't have the flashing lights, so you want to watch for the times they have listed. Kids who are making their way to the school, some are walking to school, some getting on and off buses. Want to be careful at bus stops. Just be aware so it's safe for the kids making their way back to school.

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We like to make your weekends that way, where you're having a great time. 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It's all about the variety, but we expand it even more. Now, this weekend, we're going to be doing an A to Z weekend. 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

really like that song. That's Sam Smith and Normani on B105.7. It's all about the variety. It's Eric. And I really feel bad for this guy. Guy, he paid $25 to DoorDash for something he wanted from Burger King, and he got just two plain buns. That's all he got. The reason, turns out when he was placing the order, he thought that he was checking boxes with all the items he wanted on his burger. Turns out instead he missed the word minus. So every item he checked was something that he was taking off the burger. Ended up getting just two buns for $25.

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25: where it's all about the variety.

It's all about the variety. B105.7, it's Eric Garns. Looking to get out and have some fun. You know, Symphony on the Prairie is always nice. I enjoy that. It's a nice thing to do on a date night, friends night, just to get out and have fun. A great, great evening. You'll have a chance to win tickets for Symphony on the Prairie. Let's Sing, Sabrina and Harry, and always Adele. And Sean's going to give you a chance to win tomorrow morning. When you play tough trivia between 6:40 and 6:50, Sean's going to even help you with the answer. How nice is that? And learn something, too, tomorrow morning on The Sean Show. B105.7. It's all about the variety and the winning.

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He'll tell you when we could call your name. If we do, you just call us back within 10 minutes. You win the money. That's how it works. You'd be our next local winner. 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

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And coming up tomorrow, it's a double feature. Free Ticket Friday. Your chance to win tickets to see Train on Saturday night at Ruoff. And then tickets to see Chicago and Styx on Sunday night at Ruoff. How about that? Be listening for the hourly keyword tomorrow. Sean kicks it off just after 7 all day with Annie. And then Nick in the afternoon. 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

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B105.7, JMV Takeover coming up on Saturday night. He's got your chance to win tickets to see Howard Jones with special guest Wang Chung, the English Beat, and Modern English, going to be at Everwise Amphitheater next Friday.

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I'm Erica on B105.7. It's all about the variety, and researchers say that we're listening more and more to more music alone than ever before. Two-thirds of our music listening time, according to research, is alone, but most people still say their most memorable music moments are shared. 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

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B105.7, just after 11 with Eric. And coming up, Christmas in July happening. 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
1: Last year, I had back pain radiating down my right leg. The pain was so bad, I was willing to cut my leg off to stop the pain. I could barely walk and had to stoop over when I did just to take pressure off the spine. I'm John Morgan of Morgan & Morgan. In my professional career, I've represented thousands of people who've had herniated discs and issues with their neck and back, but never fully appreciated what they were going through until it was my turn. 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All I can tell you is it hurt like hell, but worse. My daily walk was gone, and that bothered me a great deal. Then I thought of all of you and how much more devastating this type of injury could be for you. My life stopped. I now feel your pain. Just know at Morgan & Morgan, we got your back. I understand. Morgan means more.
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It's all about the variety. B105.7. You're with Eric. Is it time for Congress to step in on this? Popeyes has gotten people upset because in some of their stores, they've installed self-serve kiosks. Well, the kiosks aren't the problem. The problem is they're asking for a tip. Now, there's no human interaction. The screen says to customers, thank the folks behind your crispy, juicy meal. I can say thank you when I leave for the meal. But a tip at a fast food restaurant? Out of the question. No way.

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It's all about the variety. I'm Eric. It's time to go already. I've enjoyed my time. Hopefully you have too. Hope to get together again tomorrow. And don't forget, tomorrow being Friday, listen to the Sean Show. About 7:45, Sean gives you a chance to win tickets for two to see Andy Grammer with special guest Walk Off the Earth, going to be at Everwise Amphitheater on the 14th of next month. That's tomorrow morning on the Sean Show, about 7:45, here on B105.7.

Hey. Yeah. Mm-hmm. You know what? Mm-hmm. I like the playoffs. Mm-hmm. No diggity, no doubt. Play on, play at. Play on, play at. Yo, Dre dropped the verse.

0: like it. No diggity, no doubt. Yeah. Black Street Productions. We out, we out, ride. We out, we out, we
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Well, it looks like it is going to be a pretty rainy weekend. At the risk of sounding like an old man, that would never stop me before. My grass is a little crispy. I think it needs it. A lot coming up on the show today for you. I'm glad you're here. Happy Friday.

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The text line after dark, 317-681-1057. It's the Sean Show on B. A lot of texts this week about foods that you think are overrated. The top three foods that people said are overrated: lobster, macarons, macaron. I never know how to say that. You know those French cookies? They're usually colorful. And In-N-Out Burger. Two things can be true. I love In-N-Out Burger, and I do think maybe it gets a little more hype than what it needs. A couple people on the text chiming in here. Jorge says on the east side, he says, Sean, I think French fries are overrated. You know, I don't disagree, buddy. I love a good French fry. But the thing is, most French fries, if you really pay attention, they're just okay. I mean, a great French fry is a great French fry. Psalms has some really good French fries. Skin on and seasoned salt on them. Big fan. Tim from Carmel says, Sean, pumpkin is overrated. Hey. I don't want you talking about me. By the way, today is the last day of July. And speaking of pumpkin, you know what that means? It means that Pumpkin Spice Patrol will be activated soon. We'll start seeing pumpkin spice items any day now. If you haven't already, and when you do, text me about it, 317-681-1057.

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0: Today is National Talk in an Elevator Day. You know, you hear that expression like your elevator speech or your elevator pitch. What could you give an elevator pitch on? Like you've got, 30 seconds or so to make a pitch about something? What would it be? I guess mine would probably be, I could do it on a bunch of foods. And I could do it about radio. That's pretty much it. That's all I've got. Today's, speaking of overrated foods, we were just talking about that. It's National Avocado Day. I'm sorry, I do think avocado is a little bit overrated. I like a good guacamole. But other than that, I don't need it. You know, avocado's sneaking its way into sandwiches and stuff. I don't dislike it. I just find it so unnecessary.

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1: Hooking you up with Weekend Plan Symphony on the Prairie tonight, doing the music of Adele. I've got six tickets. And Symphony on the Prairie doing the music of Harry Styles and Sabrina Carpenter tomorrow night. And I got six tickets to that, too. 12 full Symphony on the Prairie tickets with this question. According to a new poll, this is the number one food that Americans add sauce to. What is it? What is the number one food that we Americans are most likely to add sauce to? The correct answer to help you win.

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1: 2 6-packs of tickets to Symphony on the Prairie. Tonight they are doing the music of Adele, and tomorrow they're doing the music of Sabrina Carpenter and Harry Styles. And I've got a pair of tickets. No, a pair. Are you kidding me? We're usually doing a pair. We're doing 6 tickets to each, so 12 full tickets for the weekend. That's crazy. With this question, according to a new poll, this is the food that Americans are most likely to put sauce on. The correct answer is French fries. We're more likely to put sauce on French fries than anything else. The number one has to be ketchup, but my number one thing to dip fries in, of course, because I'm a good Midwestern boy, is ranch. That's right. Thank you. B1057.com. And fries and ranch, great combo. Contest tab, go there with the correct answer to be today's Tough Trivia winner. Get all them Symphony on the Prairie tickets.

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0: Friday we're doing morning, a free ticket Friday like we've never. We are getting ready to kick off just after 7 o'clock, a free ticket Friday like we have never done before. All right? I'm going to tell you what that means, exactly what you can win from us today, a boatload of tickets. Details next.

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It's the Sean Show. First of all, coming up at 8:50, I get to tell you the exact time to listen and win $500 today with our local cash giveaway, B's Big Bucks. Of course, Nick Jordan's going to kick off our A to Z weekend at 3 o'clock today. And in just two songs, you're going to have your first shot at a free Ticket Friday double feature. We're giving away tickets to see Train at Ruoff Saturday night and Chicago and Styx at Ruoff on Sunday night.

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0: Never done this before. We are doing a double feature Free Ticket Friday. So here's what I'm going to do. I'm going to give you a keyword to win tickets to one show. I'm going to play a song, and then I'm going to come back and give you another keyword to a totally different show. All right, and you can enter for both of them. Maybe you'll even win both of them. So right now, you're going to text me the keyword soul if you want to go see Train tomorrow night at Ruoff. That is soul, S-O-U-L, S-O-U-L. 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
0: We've never done this before. It's really too much. You might say it's too much winning. We're doing a Free Ticket Friday double feature. If you want to go see Train at Ruoff tomorrow night, you need to text the word soul to 317-681-1057, as in, you know, Hey Soul Sister, their big song. 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If you want to go to that show, text the word meaning to 317-681-1057. That's for Chicago and Styx Sunday night at Ruoff. The word meaning to 317-681-1057. All right? I'm going to go through these keywords one more time. This is confusing for me. I don't know how you're doing with it. You want to go to Train tomorrow night? Text soul to 317-681-1057. You want to go to Chicago on Sunday night? Text the word meaning, M-E-A-N-I-N-G, to 317-681-1057. 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

0: ready for the weekend, ready for Forget the Format Friday on B105.7. It is Sean Copeland. Hi. Play a little something we don't normally play. Hopefully something you haven't heard in a long time. Get you pumped up, ready to face the weekend. The song that I've selected this morning, it's interesting. It's a song that people think is about one thing, but it is about something else entirely. Be curious to know if you knew what this song is about. It was a big one in the 90s. And we'll do it next.
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0: 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It's Sean Copeland. The heat hangs around. The humidity never seems to let up. Your air conditioner's probably been running almost nonstop since June. 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

game for the weekend, ready for Forget the Format Friday on B105.7. It is the Sean Show. Sometimes when I am selecting our Forget the Format Friday number, I'll try to connect it with something going on in town for the weekend or something. Maybe I'll tie it in with our weekend theme. We're doing an A to Z weekend this weekend. There's really no connection. Here's what inspired me to pick this song. Just the fact that the drummer from the band, Bill Berry, has a birthday today. He is the drummer for REM. And I must tell you, I must confess, I am not the biggest REM fan. I think they're fine. You know, like if we're playing them, I'm not going to probably turn the station off, but I wouldn't seek them out. This song, though, is the one REM song that I really, really love. And a lot of people think that this is about the moon landing. I mean, and I guess it kind of is, but really it's about comedian Andy Kaufman. Andy, did you hear about this one? You like this one? I do. Man on the Moon, REM. Forget the Format Friday on B.

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0: It's the Sean Show on B105.7. Sean Copeland, let's do some numbers.
1: Sean looks at the numbers.
0: I'm Sean. These are the numbers. 10 is our first one. Ball and Biscuit on Mass Ave has been named one of the top 10 cocktail bars in the country by USA Today. Ball and Biscuit, it's been there a while. I've lived here for 17 years, and I'm pretty sure it was there when I moved here. Nice. I haven't been there in a minute, though. So thank you, USA Today, for reminding me about something in my own backyard. Isn't a Ball and Biscuit what they call those old school microphones? I think so. Really should be into it. Anyway, Ball and Biscuit, shout out to you. It's pretty cool. 50 is our next number. New study ranks all 50 states in 8 categories, okay? Here's what the states were graded on. Education, healthcare, the economy, infrastructure, opportunity, fiscal stability, natural environment, and crime and corrections. And the top 5 states that did the best in all those areas, Utah, number 1, followed by South Dakota, Minnesota, North Dakota, and Nebraska. Man, what is going on in that little range, that South Dakota, North Dakota, Nebraska, Minnesota? All those states are kind of touching each other. That's maybe just because there's not that many people there. I don't know. People cause problems. Arkansas, Michigan, New Mexico, Mississippi, Alaska, Louisiana, all at the bottom of the barrel. Where are we? Well, in the middle of America, we're just on the other side of the middle. Indiana, in those 8 categories, ranked 30th. Hey, listen, I'll take it, because on a lot of lists, you know, healthcare, education, this, that, or the other, we're in the 40s, and nobody seems to care. So I'll take 30 as a win. 2.5 is our final number. Maybe squeezing in one last summer adventure sometime soon. Here's an idea. A new ranking of the most beautiful place in each state. What? So two questions. What to you?

is the most beautiful place in Indiana? And secondly, what do you think a list would say is the most beautiful place in Indiana? For me, I would probably say the dunes. I remember the first time that I went to the dunes, and sadly, I'd lived here for years before I did. It was a pandemic trip. You know, during the heart of the pandemic, you just wanted to get the heck out of the house. We drove up to the dunes and did a big walk and, you know, had a little picnic on the lake or whatever. And my brother cousin Levi was living with us at the time, and he said, "Why have you been keeping it from me that we have an ocean in Indiana?" Yeah, really does feel that way. But this ranking says the most beautiful place in Indiana is a place I've never heard of. Hemlock Cliffs. Hemlock Cliffs is described as a box canyon. It's within the Hoosier National Forest, bunch of waterfalls. The pictures look great. It is about a 2.5 hour drive from Indy, south, like south of French Lick, off I-64. Again, the pictures look great. You've been to Hemlock Falls? I can't believe I've never even heard of it. It's the most beautiful place. I'm Sean. Those are the numbers.

0: Getting set for Sean's Friday song. To participate, you just need to text me some good news from your life at 317-681-1057. Little victory you've had this week, something you're looking forward to this weekend, something you're feeling really grateful for, weekend shout out. You know, as long as it fits under that good news umbrella, hit me with it. 317-681-1057, and hopefully I can shout you out. Listen, my good news, and I don't want to bring everybody down, but I don't know if you saw the story about the town marshal in Lynn, Indiana, who lost his life this week in the line of duty. His wife is my nephew's babysitter. And they had a vigil for him last night. My sister-in-law and brother-in-law live in Lynn, Indiana. And, you know, we're talking about this in the family text last night and just how moving this vigil was last night. Of course, they were there, and it just made me really grateful for the simple things, right? Sometimes something like that can give you a perspective adjustment. It's like, I can get crabby sometimes. I think we all can, but I'm like, man, I have my health. I have a decent job. I have a great family. I have friends. The rest is just details, man. So I'm feeling really grateful for the simple things, and just, you know, the simple thing of being alive and breathing and spending time with you right now. Feels good to be alive right about now. Sean's Friday song with your participation, I hope, at 317-681-1057. It's next. 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

0: three, two.
1: Friday! Woohoo!
2: Yes, indeed. Time for Sean's Friday song. This is where we pause and we celebrate good news from your life on the text at 317-681-1057. And it goes like this. We're going to start with Christy from Carmel. She says, Sean, good news Friday. Oh, this is Crew Car Wash, Chrissy. She says, a Crew Car Wash raised over $268,000 for Big Brothers Big Sisters during their Crew for Kids event a couple weekends ago. Oh, that's so great. You know, I was going to visit Crew Car Wash today, but with the rain this weekend, I might not, Christy. I might hold off. Charles from Beech Grove. Sean, my good news, I'm celebrating good news for my friend in Canada who has opened up an arcade in Ottawa. Wow. And then he says, also, congratulations on the Marconi nomination. Well, Charles, you're a sweet dude, man. You're celebrating our good news and your friend's good news.

0: Jody is up next. Jody says, Sean, my 19-year-old niece has leukemia, and one is in remission. She has two types of leukemia. One is in remission, and the other she needs a bone marrow transplant, and she has multiple matches now. We're feeling hopeful. Everybody listening right now, if you're a praying person, you pray. If you're a woo-woo energy person, you do that and send whatever you got to Jody's niece. Aaron from Avon says, her 8-year-old Barrett is excited because it's gym today. I don't know what that means. It's gym today. GYM. 8-year-old Barrett's excited about it. Joseph got a new e-bike.
1: Report. It's good to be alive right about now.
0: And Joseph said he got a new e-bike at a great price, and he's going to do a 60-mile ride this weekend. Wow. Wow. I hope the rain doesn't cramp your style. That is impressive. Debbie from Funcy says she's got a weekend with not a thing to do, and that is her good news. Have you got a weekend that's jam-packed? Maybe you're jealous of Debbie. Joey from Plainfield getting to spend time with her two grandsons, Calvin and Archer. That's her great news. Those are great names, by the way, Calvin and Archer. The choir sounds good today. They've been sang late at rehearsals this week.
1: It's good to be alive right about now.
0: Monica, Sean, my good news is my family's celebrating my mother's 70th birthday and the fact that she's cancer-free this weekend. Rachel, the bus driver, my good news is, Sean, I made it to Friday on the first week of school. Do you get to play B105.7 in the school bus? I hope so. Jules says, I got school supplies bought for under $200 for three children. Jules, that is incredible. You should give a TED Talk on how you did that. I don't have a name here. 8770 says, I'm celebrating my newest grandbaby, 2 weeks old today. And Lucy Lou says, Sean, son number one is going to be a first-time dad, and that makes me a first-time grandma. And son number four is getting married this year, so I'm finally going to have another girl added to the family. Congrats on that. That was a great Friday song, y'all. Nicely done. Sean.

It's the Sean Show on V105.7. All about the variety. We are alphabetizing the variety this weekend in honor of a lot of kids going back to school. We are doing an A to Z weekend. We're working on our ABCs too. Our playlist will be in alphabetical order as best we can by song title all weekend long, starting at 3 o'clock today with Nick Jordan. All right. Coming up next hour, 8:50, we're going to do B's Big Bucks, where I'm going to tell you the exact time we're going to do B's Big Bucks. And just after eight, we got another round of Free Ticket Friday. I don't think we've ever done this before, but it is a Free Ticket Friday double feature. 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
1: And it is a Free Ticket Friday double feature. I'm going to give you a keyword to win tickets to one show, and then I'm going to play a song and come back and give you another keyword to win tickets to a different show. Isn't that wild? Okay, right now you're texting me if you want to go see Train at Ruoff tomorrow night. I am hoping the weather holds out. Got some rain in the forecast for the weekend. And your keyword for Train tomorrow night at Ruoff is sister. Like, hey, soul sister. 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
2: 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Now, listen, if you happen to win tickets from us today, you know, these shows are this weekend, so we got to turn this around really quickly. So if you're texting us to enter, keep an eye on your text and also your email, okay? We've got your email in the system. The tickets, if you win, could go right there. So keep an eye on that today, and good luck.

0: It is Off to Work We Go. Going to start the No Repeat Workday with the All Music Hour. Also ahead, Friday Morning Leftovers, just some things I've wanted to get to this week, but other stuff has gotten in the way. I've got something for you to watch this weekend if maybe you're going to be stuck inside given the rainy forecast. I've got what an expert says is the best way to save on back to school, too. I wonder if you, as a parent or a teacher, what you might think of this tip. That and more, my leftovers are next.
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0: You may be like I was for years. 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
0: I heard Annie talking about this week, and I thought it was so interesting. Which would you pick? Okay, here's the scenario. You can get $50,000 instantly, or you can flip a coin for a shot at $1 million. What are you doing? Are you conservative and going to take the sure bet? If so, you are like me and 65% of the rest of America. 65% of us say we would for sure take the for sure 50 grand as opposed to the coin flip for $1 million. What a fun scenario to be placed in, right? I would take 50 grand. Now, would 50 grand, here's the question. $1 million would obviously change your life. Would 50 grand change my life? Well, I'm not going to quit my job if I get 50 grand, but boy, it would make some things easier, right? And I just, here's what I know. If I flipped the coin and found out that, I didn't get $1 million and then I lost 50,000, I don't want to say I couldn't live with myself, but it'd be tough. 317-681-1057. You want to join the conversation about that. This, I'm curious if you're a parent or a teacher, if you think this will work, if you think this is a good idea. I saw this expert on the news the other day, and he was given back-to-school savings tips. And his number one tip was buy a good quality neutral backpack that will last many years. Right? I'm so sorry. We're not going to do character backpacks, because you might not like that character next year. We can get characters on our folders or characters on our lunchbox. In fact, he said, if you got kids who are into a certain kind of thing, let them know they can get one or two things branded like that. But everything else is going to have to be plain and sort of lasting. But then I was just talking to my trainer, Kyle, at Exercise Inc. in Greenwood the other day. And he was like, his son's in high school, and that his son needs a new backpack. And he's like, what are you talking about? Last year, we just got you this $150 really nice Nike backpack because it's supposed to last, you know? And then we got into a whole conversation about kids taking care of things and whatnot. And finally, I just wanted to offer you this. Now, this is not for me, okay? But it might be for you. This is not a movie for Sean. But I know it did very well at the theater. A lot of people loved it. The Devil Wears Prada 2 is now streaming on Disney Plus and Hulu. It just hit streaming this week. Just in case you find yourself staying home in the rain this weekend and needing something to watch. All right, I'm Sean. Those are my leftovers. Leave.

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Come see us at the Indiana State Fair Hoosier Lottery Free Stage on opening night, August 7th for the Spinners and Four Tops. 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

0: Getting closer to 8:50, which is when I get to tell you the exact time to listen and win $500 today with our local cash giveaway, Bee's Big Bucks, right now.
1: Sean looks at the numbers.
0: I'm Sean. These are the numbers. 2.5 is our first one. Maybe squeezing in a last summer adventure. Some of these August weekends. Here's an idea. A new ranking of the most beautiful place in each state. What to you is the most beautiful place that you have seen in the state of Indiana? I will say that generally I think the state gets prettier the farther south you go. My home state, Illinois, is the same way. I grew up in southern Illinois, the really pretty part. You know, the rolling hills, the cliffs, that kind of deal. Although, to me, the most beautiful place I've seen in Indiana is the northernmost place. I think the dunes and our Lake Michigan coast is just stunning. I remember I took my brother cousin there during the pandemic. It was like a pandemic trip. You could be outside and just walk along the beach or whatever. And he was like, he was living with us to finish up his undergrad. And he was like, why didn't you tell me when I moved to Indiana that we had an ocean here? Because that is what it feels like. So the dunes, my most beautiful place in Indiana I've seen. I've not seen this place. This ranking says the most beautiful spot in Indiana is Hemlock Cliffs. You ever heard of Hemlock Cliffs?
2: Uh-huh.
0: Well, that makes one of us. It is a canyon within the Hoosier National Forest. They say it's got a bunch of waterfalls, about a 2.5-hour drive from Indy. That was our number, 2.5. It's kind of south of French Lick, north of I-64, that neck of the woods. Hemlock Cliffs. 50 is our next number. It's another ranking related to our beloved state. This new study ranks all 50 states. It grades them in 8 categories: education, healthcare, economy, infrastructure, opportunity, fiscal stability, natural environment, and crime and corrections. What states do you think scored the best? Utah, number 1. Louisiana, bottom of the barrel. And Indiana, we're right there in the middle. You know what? I'll take it. Because a lot of times on these lists, we find ourselves in the 40s. And we're at 30 in all those categories. So, all right. Good enough. Our final number is 10. Ball and Biscuit on Mass Ave has been named by USA Today as one of the top 10 best cocktail bars in the country. How about that? Ball and Biscuit is a Mass Ave old timer at this point. I moved here 17 years ago. I think they've been here the whole time. I haven't been in a minute, though, so this is a good reminder to check out a Mass Ave staple once more. Congratulations to Ball and Biscuit on that ranking. I'm Sean, and those are the numbers.

0: B105.7, where it's all about the variety. It's time to play.
1: 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I have to be at a meeting that starts right at 10 o'clock. 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
1: And it is a Free Ticket Friday double feature. Here's what's going to happen. I'm going to give you a keyword to win tickets to one show. 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All right, first up, these are both shows happening this weekend, too. This one is for Train at Ruoff tomorrow night. We're hoping the weather holds out for this. 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And we got to get these tickets to you today, of course, because this show is tomorrow. 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
0: I mean, who said we never gave you nothing? Just gave a keyword to win tickets to see Train at Ruoff tomorrow night. I have a different keyword now to win tickets to Chicago and Styx Sunday night. That word is feeling. F-E-E-L-I-N-G. Feeling. You want to text that to 317-681-1057 for Chicago and Styx Sunday night. We do, of course, have some rain in the forecast, so hoping this holds off for Train at Ruoff tomorrow night, Chicago and Styx at Ruoff on Sunday. Now, if you are texting us to win tickets to either of these shows, just a word to the wise, keep your eye on your phone and or email today. 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All right. If you're the randomly selected winner and we don't have your email address on file, then our promotions folks will text you and get it. And you'll need to respond to them quickly again so they can get these tickets to you today, because these are for shows this weekend. And again, your keyword for Chicago and Styx Sunday night right now is feeling. Text that to 681-1057. 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
0: It is National Avocado Day. Speaking of overrated foods, we've talked about overrated foods a lot on the show this week. I like avocado. Not really. I like guacamole. I don't really need avocado in my life. I think people have gotten a little willy-nilly with putting avocado on things. Andy adds it to sandwiches randomly, and I'm like, I don't need that. It's like a flavorless fat. You know what I mean? Like, if I'm going to put a fat on my sandwich, make it real flavorful. Like ranch. That's a flavorful fat. It's also National Talk in an Elevator Day. The radio station is in a three-story building. I think it's three stories. Maybe there's a fourth one. No, I think it's only three. And we have an elevator. You could make a real long elevator pitch in our elevator, because even though it's only three stories, it's real slow. Real slow. If you had to give an elevator pitch, what could you give an elevator pitch on? What could you sell somebody on in 30 seconds? I could probably do one of my commercials for Premier Weight Loss or EF Marburger Fine Flooring or something. I'm just going to start telling people in elevators.

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As kids are going back to school and working on their ABCs, we are working on ours too here at B105.7. We're doing an A to Z weekend. Our playlist will be in alphabetical order throughout the weekend by song title starting at 3 o'clock today. This song is called The Door. We're going to be in the T's.

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It's V105.7 with Annie getting in a little bit earlier. I love when Sean does this. I mean, I know he's busy. He's got a meeting he had to run to. But I love when he leaves me with the very important task of giving you free money. B's Big Bucks, that jackpot is at $500. 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That is where you need to go to get all the details on how to win some money. And also get your name in there because only local winners. And I'm calling somebody's name next.

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1: 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Michael Sanders of Greenwood, 317-681-1057. That is my phone number. Call me in the next 10 minutes. 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

105.7, where it's all about the variety with Annie. How you doing? It feels good to say that it is Friday. We get Gen Con in town. I saw this story that Angela Gnote shared on Fox 59 that had me in tears reading this. Did you see this? There was this mom who reached out to Fox 59 and said, my son was scammed out of Gen Con 4-day passes. I know this is a long shot. I don't think you probably can help me, but I'm just mad and I want to make this right for my son. They talked about it on the air and then someone called the newsroom. And a long story short, a friend just died of leukemia. He had been in hospice. It was devastating. His daughter loves Gen Con, had a 4-day pass, not going to be able to make it, but wanted it to go to somebody who was going to use it. They got everyone in contact with each other. They've traded tickets. And now Isaac, the guy who got the ticket at Gen Con, so thankful, so grateful. And it turns out his dad just diagnosed with cancer. And that's why his mom wanted something good to come their way. And I'm going to cry again talking about this story because it just reminds me how great people really are if you give them a chance.

0: variety, like your favorite casserole. A little bit of this, a dash of that, and somehow perfect.
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0: 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It's all about the variety.

I think our camping trip is cursed. Supposed to be going to the dunes after work today up north, where it's going to rain all weekend long. And they had storms earlier in the week they just cleared up from. Just got power back on at the campground. And now they say the E. coli levels at the beach are just like disgusting level. And I thought, I should have probably canceled this, but I'm a very positive person. Like, it's not going to be that bad. Hopefully you have better weekend plans than me. We'll have to wait and see. It's B105.7 with Annie.

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16: So

I just saw a clip of Olivia Dean in Minneapolis, and she paid tribute to Prince, of course, famous from being from Minneapolis. Did her version of I Want to Be Your Lover. It was so cool to check out. If you want to look it up online, it's Annie. How's Friday going for you? It's a free ticket Friday. Another chance at those train tickets for tomorrow night and then Chicago and Sticks on Sunday. One keyword gets you both shows. I love this. I love hooking you up as being a local listener. We're going to do it again just after 11.

I just saw on our text line at 317-681-1057 asking, you know, when's Bee's Big Bucks? You've been talking about free ticket Friday. We already called the name for Bee's Big Bucks this morning, but that's okay. 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
1: You ever read some things and think, oh my gosh, I'm old? 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

I am very much the kind of person who likes to go into a physical store and get something. Although lately, it has really been testing my patience. Tried yesterday to go in and get a phone. I got to share the story with you coming up.

It's B105.7 with Annie. I finally got the nerve to get a new phone yesterday. Did not go well, though. I am the only one in our work group chat that has a Droid. Drive all those Apple users crazy, and I love it. But my phone has been out of memory for the last year, and every time I need to do something, I need to delete something. So I thought, I'll go to the store. I'll look at a new phone. I go in there. They're like, our system's down. We can't seem to process this. 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And I thought, this is what people are always saying. Don't shop online. Go to a real store. And then you go to a real store, and they tell you to go online.

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We got a free Ticket Friday rolling on today. Another chance to win coming up after noon to see Train and Chicago in Styx. It's going to be a fun weekend at

It's B105.7, where it's all about the variety with Annie. My husband, Rob, and I feel like we did good this week. We only ate out one time, which is, I know, is not good, but it's good for us. Yesterday, though, we had taken out pork chops, and I have a love-hate relationship with pork chops. I don't want to eat them. They're affordable, though, most of the time at the grocery store, so I buy them. My husband's trying to look up all these recipes to jazz them up. We ended up just doing barbecue boneless pork chops on the grill. They were okay. That's how I feel every time I eat a pork chop. Do you know a place that has a really good one that you can recommend me to? Because I need to be wowed by this. It's B105.7.

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1: 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If you're going to go tomorrow night to see Train, they're going to be back at it on Sunday to see Chicago in Six. You think you got it? You think you're stretched out? Got those singing voices ready, because all you gotta do is text me goodbye, GOODBYE, to 317-681-1057. 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

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Is it Free Ticket Friday here on B105.7? We love our local listeners. Let's give you two shows for one keyword. Goodbye. Text me 317-681-1057. The keyword is goodbye. We'll get you in to see Chicago and Styx on Sunday night at Ruoff, and then tomorrow night you'll be seeing Train celebrating 25 years in the atmosphere. I remember when that song first came out. I love it, though. We got a text keyword goodbye to 317-681-1057. Free Ticket Friday. Show is tomorrow and Sunday, though, so keep an eye out to your texts and your email. 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

Hey, make sure you're listening to the JMV Takeover tomorrow night. Your chance to win your way in to see Howard Jones, Wing Chun, English Beat, Modern English. Coming up August 7th at Everwise. It's Annie, B105.7. Hopefully you're having a great Friday afternoon. Yesterday, finally took my car in for an oil change. It's been a while. But there is a new feature at the dealership that I go to that had me thinking, I can't imagine if they had one of these for humans, because having it happen to my car was sad enough. We'll get to it coming up on B.

It's B105.7, where it's all about the variety with Annie. Yesterday, finally went to my car to get an oil change, like 2,000 miles over. I didn't the time that it takes to go in and do it, but I went back to one of the dealerships I haven't been to in a while, and they've upgraded their system. And when you pull in, there's this like camera scan that scans your entire car and then gives you a digital report of everything that it sees that's wrong. Well, I drive a 2016 Subaru Crosstrek. Lady's seen some things, okay? I drive in, they give you the digital report. It's like, you have 42 areas of concern on your car. I'm like, oh my gosh, 42? I open it up and it's every single scratch or like little chip of paint. I'm like, listen, she is 10 years old. She has seen some things. And then they circle the rim and it's like a scuffed rim. I'm like, don't tell me how many times I've hit the curb. I know I have a trouble with parallel parking. I love that they were so detail oriented, but I don't need that on my

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your home for the no repeat workday, B105.7 with Annie. It's Friday. What you got going on this weekend? Maybe you want to go see some free concerts. Free ticket Friday today. Double feature. We've got Train tomorrow at Rudolph. I'm looking at Mother Nature, though. Get it together. Chicago and Styx on Sunday. You want to win tickets to both? You're a local listener and you're like, yeah, I do. 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

I sure hope you've been playing along today, because it has been fun. A Free Ticket Friday double feature. We got Train coming to Ruoff tomorrow night, and then Styx in Chicago on Sunday. I want you to be at both of these shows. As a thank you for being a local listener, let's go and do it. The keyword is Mary, M-A-R-R-Y, 317-681-1057. One text keyword gets you entered to win both shows. Mary to 317-681-1057. Good luck. One text to win two shows this weekend. Also, shows are this weekend. So if you are texting to win, make sure you are checking your email, checking your text, because we want you to get these tickets ASAP.

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It's V105.7, where it's all about the variety with Annie. I was talking about how next week I'm going to Maine, 10-day camping trip. I tried to get out some things yesterday and start packing. So overwhelming. I can't pack that much stuff because we're in a camper, but also we're going to be gone for 10 days. If you have any tips on how to do this, I would love to hear them. It's V105.7.

I saw this headline and I thought, is this accurate? It's B105.7 where it's all about the variety with Annie. Perfect dog walk lasts over an hour with 16 sniffing stops and maybe a spot to splash in some water. That is what dog owners have come to the consensus. It depends on what the temperature is outside, because if you ask my dog Yeji, I keep thinking that it's not that hot, and we're about 10 minutes in on our walk. I have two black pit rock mixes, and they're like, no, we don't want to be out here in this heat. And then I'll take them home, and they'll sit on the patio in sunbathe. I'm like, what's the difference? Why is that sun okay, but this sun isn't?

Hi, it's Mel McMahon here. Come see us at the Indiana State Fair Hoosier Lottery Free Stage on opening night, August 7th for the Spinners and Four Tops. 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

It's B105.7, where it's all about the variety. With Annie, what you got going on this weekend? Gen Con in town. I know the Colts are back in Westfield doing their camp. They got a Saturday stuff going on tomorrow. Hopefully Mother Nature is going to let us get all of this fun in, is all I keep thinking about. Do you know next week we'll have an NFL football game? The Hall of Fame game will be ready to go. I swear, I don't know where this year has gone.

All right, that's going to do it for me today, Annie Fox. Thank you so much for letting me be a part of your day. We've got an A to Z weekend kicking off at 3. Another chance for you to win a free ticket Friday train in Chicago and Styx tickets coming up just after 2. Enjoy your weekend. Stay safe. Thank you for giving me part of your week. It's B 105.7.

Mary J. Blige, it's Family Affair on B105.7. We're all about the variety, and good afternoon. My name is Dan. Happy Friday. You made it. Not only is it a good Friday, but it's a free ticket Friday, giving you a chance to win tickets to go see Train tomorrow night at Ruoff, and also Chicago Sunday night at Ruoff. 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

B105.7, we're all about the variety, cruising through your Friday afternoon, and although summer's not quite over, Pringles is launching some new flavors. 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A pepperoni and cheese pizza flavor, be a good one. Barbecue sauce and chicken nugget. Until I get behind that, and the final one is a chili and lime flavor.

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It's B105.7, where we're all about the variety. No winner earlier today with B's Big Bucks, which means Monday's jackpot is up to $1,000. 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

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Come see us at the Indiana State Fair Hoosier Lottery Free Stage on opening night, August 7th for the Spinners and Four Tops. 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
15: My home for variety.

Coming up at 3 o'clock today, I'll be kicking off the A to Z weekend. My name is Dan. It's B105.7, where we're all about the variety. New movies hitting the theaters this weekend. For Spider-Man, Brand New Day. Runtime just under 2.5 hours. We'll see how Peter Parker ends up in the brand new cinematic chapter. Sheep in the Box is another one. That'll be a wide release. It's a drama fantasy type movie. So if you're looking for some suggestions, there you go.

B105.7, we're all about the variety, and a new study found that simply following posted speed limits, U.S. drivers could save about 6.7 million gallons of fuel every day. We also found that given the average daily driving distance of just 28 and a half miles, driving at or below the posted speed limit would add just 54 more seconds of driving per day. If I get behind somebody not going at least the speed limit, I'm pretty sure that study would also include my blood pressure going through the

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So the A to Z weekend is kicking off right now with Lizzo. About damn time. 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

giving you the chance to see Train and Chicago this weekend at Rudolph Music Center. It's B105.7. We're all about the variety, and it is a free ticket Friday. Of course, you got Train tomorrow night at Rudolph, and then you got Chicago Sunday night. So if you want to see them, now you need to text the word HOLIDAY. 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

Still fresh into the A to Z weekend. Start the weekend a little early. It's B105.7. We're all about the variety. We're going by song title, in case you haven't noticed. It's Africa there with Toto. Hey, if you're a Ted Lasso fan, just so you know, season 4 premieres August 5th on Apple TV.

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Ain't Nobody from Chaka Khan on an A to Z weekend. It's B105.7. We're all about the variety. And why not talk about Christmas in July? Hey, Cirque du Soleil is going to be at the Marat Theater at Old National Center in November. 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

B105.7, we're all about the variety, doing a free Ticket Friday today. 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

In the A's on an A to Z weekend that is alone from heart. 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We're all about the variety. Doing a free ticket Friday. 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F-A-I-R. 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

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Of course, Chicago, going to be at Ruoff Music Center coming up Sunday night. 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P-R-O-M-I-S-E. 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But text that word right now to 317-681-1057. It's a free ticket Friday, giving you a chance to see Train and also Chicago this weekend. I mean, what a great weekend that would be. Spend all that time up at Ruoff to see two amazing bands. Anyways, good luck. Here's Hooters and We Dance on an A to Z weekend on B105.7.

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Another one bites the dust. It's Queen on an A to Z weekend. B105.7. Did not get a winner earlier today with B's Big Bucks. 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

Here's the true definition of too much time on your hands. It's B105.7. My name is Dan. Hope your Friday is going well. But back when X was called Twitter, back in 2007, I didn't even know they did this, but they created an account called @everyword. And it was created to tweet the English language one word at a time. And after 109,000 tweets, the account sent out its final word in 2014.

Authority song, John Mellencamp on an A to Z weekend by song title on B105.7. We're all about the variety, and of course it is a free ticket Friday. I got one more chance for you to win tickets to go see Train or Chicago coming up on B.

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Just a couple of hours into the A to Z weekend, and we're two of the B's. Beat It There with Michael Jackson on B105.7. Good afternoon. My name is Dan, and of course, you got Train tomorrow night at Ruoff Music Center, and then you got Chicago coming up Sunday night. 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

B105.7, we're all about the variety. Good afternoon. My name is Dan, and Desiree, local listener, picked up $500 earlier this week with B's Big Bucks. Now, we did not get a winner earlier today, which means Monday's jackpot is sitting at 1,000. So take the weekend, get registered at B105.

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1: 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Come along and sing with me.
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Matchbox 20's Bent. 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

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B105.7, we're all about the variety, but Taco Bell's tacos might be more nutritious than you thought. One crunchy taco packs 170 calories, 7 grams of protein, and 9 grams of fat with no sugars. I'm down.

Billie Jean and Michael Jackson. It is an A to Z weekend. My name is Dan. It's B105.7. Coming up tomorrow night during the JMV Takeover, he's going to give you a chance to win tickets to go see Howard Jones, Wang Chung, The English Beat, and Modern English when they invade Edelweiss Amphitheater coming up next Friday.

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Madonna's Borderline. As we roll on with an A to Z weekend, it's B105.7, where we're all about the variety. Good evening, my name is Dan, and this is kind of gross, but I'm going to read it to you anyways, but a Japanese man kept his father's body on ice for 13 years because he thought the cells would come back to life. I guess I kind of get it. The problem was is that when he failed to pay the power bill, yeah, the fridge broke. The neighbors were alerted by the odor.

Bruce Springsteen's Born in the USA. It's all in the B's here on the A to Z weekends. 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So take the weekend. 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

Still in the bees on an A to Z weekend. Brilliant disguise. It's Bruce Springsteen on B105.7. We're all about the variety. Of course, tomorrow night, starting at 6 o'clock, it's the ever-so-nationally popular JMV Takeover, the all-request Saturday Night Live show. And then tomorrow night, he's going to give you a chance to win tickets to go see Howard Jones, Wang Chung, The English Beat, and Modern English when they go to Everwise Amphitheater next Friday.

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Mr. and Broken Wings, it's B105.7. We're all about the variety. And that's going to wrap things up for me today. My name is Dan. Thanks for letting me hang out with you. It means more to me than it probably does you. And that's totally cool. My good friend and yours, Eric Garnes, is coming in next to continue on with an A to Z weekend. But I'll leave you with Blue Oyster Cult's Burning for You on B.

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Hi, it's Eric Garns. You might say we're singing our way through the alphabet by song title. Well, I'm not singing, but Billy Ocean's singing. 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
1: On an A to Z weekend, B105.7. Hanging out in the letter C is where we are by song title. Everything we play all weekend long. It's going to be a lot of fun. You're with Eric. Mill Creek, a lot of schools back in session already. Some started on Wednesday. Mill Creek got started today. Mill Creek Community Corporation. Tomorrow, this is kind of weird. New Pal Community Schools will be in session on a Saturday. They're starting. Why not do Monday instead?

It's an A to Z weekend, B105.7. It's all about the variety. The letter C is where we are. Umbrella, you're going to need that. It looks like most of the weekend right now.

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